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1: Rumors spreading round, United takes his time. 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

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Together, we are all Cape Bretoners. We are the true north, strong and free. 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
1: Good morning. Violence in Nova Scotia schools has climbed sharply, with more than 27,000 incidents reported during the last school year. And teachers are warning upcoming staff cuts could make that problem worse. Education Department figures show violent incidents rose from about 17,200 in the 2022-23 school year to more than 27,000 this year. The teachers union says students who need extra support are already struggling, and reducing specialized positions will put more pressure on classrooms. The Houston government is cutting or redeploying 147 education positions as part of broader budget reductions. The education department says resources are being shifted into roles that more directly support students and maintain safe learning environments. An inmate's died at the Spring Hill Institution, marking the second death at the federal prison this month. The Correctional Service of Canada says the inmate was 78 and had been serving a life sentence since 2003. Few other details have been released yet. On May 5th, a 43-year-old inmate named Darren Bonenfant also died at the facility. He'd been serving a two-year sentence. The Correctional Service says it's reviewing the circumstances of both deaths. A record-breaking $9.1 million was raised in this year's IWK Telethon for Children. The funds will help purchase equipment, advance research, and support care at the IWK. One of the patients featured was a New Brunswick teen who became paralyzed from the chest down after a swimming accident. But he's now graduating high school and has been accepted into university to study engineering. The IWK Foundation's president says the community continues to show up for children and families from across the region in a remarkable way. Donations can still be made online or by phone. The race to build Canada's next submarine fleet's in its final stretch. Two rivals, South Korea's Hanwha Oceans and Germany's TKMS, are competing for the contract to supply the Navy with about 12 subs, a deal expected to be worth tens of billions of dollars. And the Carney government says a winner will be selected by the end of June. The current fleet of four Victoria-class subs is old and barely operational. Only one is currently functional. In sports, Finland won the World Hockey Championship with a 1-0 win over the Swiss in overtime. Canada finished fourth, losing 3-2 to Norway in overtime. In baseball, Blue Jays lost 9-5 in Baltimore. Red Sox beat Cleveland 9-4. Yankees 13-8 over the Athletics. Now you're up to date. I'm Darryl Good.
0: Cape Breton weather.
2: Oh, we got a cloudy day, becoming a mix of sun and cloud this morning. We'll see a high of 11. Tonight, partly cloudy, low of 3 degrees overnight, and patchy frost as well. Can you believe we're still seeing frost at this point in the game? Anyway, for tomorrow, mainly cloudy with a chance of showers in the afternoon. Maybe a thunder shower, a high of 10. Wednesday, it's a mix of sun and cloud with a high of 15 degrees. Wouldn't that be nice? Actually, the temperature is going to rise towards the end of the week. It's 3 degrees at 6:02.
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2: Damn right you do, kid. I don't know why you keep asking. You do gotta do this every morning. Hey, it's Jason McDonald. We are live, local in downtown Sydney on the corner of Charlotte and Prince. Got a lot for you. Stick around.

0: Thornley. Like I said, man, every time I play that one, it wakes you up. That's one that definitely gets you going. Hey, I'm Jason McDonald. Thanks so much for coming along for the ride today. I know it's early. We're just kind of just getting started. But, yeah, we got lots to get to today. And I hope that your weekend was absolutely fantastic. But we're going to get started with water cooler audio.
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3: Gwen Stefani says Blake Shelton makes her feel beautiful.
4: 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And it was right when Blake started loving me. When you actually feel love for the first time, they reflect you. You can see yourself in them.
3: A TikToker celebrates World Milk Day with a lactose-fueled dad joke.
5: Apparently, scientists have figured out a way to get more milk out of a dairy cow without much more effort. 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They're calling that the principle of in one ear and out the udder. Get it?
3: A pet owner turns her dog's temper tantrum into a song. 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
0: 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I mean, come on.
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0: Highway Wanted Journey. 6:16, 16 minutes after 6. How you doing out there? I'm Jason. We got a large day lined up for you today with great rock and roll coming down the pipeline, of course. And we got a few things that we're going to share with you as well. A lot of cool things. Actually, it was a busy weekend in radio world. 2 walks yesterday and just a cool weekend. We just couldn't really get the weather, you know. A couple of times when you thought it was getting nice out, it would get real kind of damp. It was a very, very damp weekend, and we had to deal with that. I know our springs haven't been great, but snow, you know, on Friday it was so depressing. I was talking to my I stopped to get my coffee in the morning here, and the woman was telling me she had Christmas carols on Friday. When it started snowing, she turned the Christmas carols on. I gotta tell you, though, and I said to her, actually, this time of year, and I noticed it again today because I finally had to put my sunglasses on, I just love this time. This short window of the year where it's sunny out at 5 o'clock in the morning, I absolutely love that. And I will tell you, we do have sun in the forecast every day this week. Thursday, we're looking for a high of 25. Friday, a high of 22. And we do have sun in the forecast. Now, of course, that can change. That can change, so please don't hold me to it because anything can happen. I do want to remind you, speaking of sun, designer sunglasses, our good friends at McLeod Optical. Every single month we do this, and I got to tell you, it is sensational. 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They're in the Grand Lake Road Fire Hall, directly next to the Mayflower Mall. So cool. 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But a huge selection of Maui Jim and Oakley's and Ray-Ban and much, much more. But we're doing it again this month. And this month we're giving away, what are we giving away? Oakley's. Designer Oakley's this time around. So all you have to do is text the keyword to 595-3320. 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I think we've done this before. I think we're getting lazy in the keywords. I got to be honest with you. I got to talk to the guy who does those. But today, or this month, I should say, our keyword is vision. So you text the word vision, followed by your first and last name. 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You can do it every day if you want. We'll let you do it every 24 hours. 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
3: Good morning. Bedeck residents won the by-election for a seat on Victoria County Council, and the vote was close. Ian Nicholson defeated Gary Crowder by just 9 votes, 182 to 173. Nicholson tells Saltwire he's thrilled with the result and just wants to represent his community. The seat's been vacant since the previous councillor, Jess Carr, resigned in February for personal reasons, and the warden was filling in for the district. Nicholson's a retired liquor corporation manager and currently works as a construction inspector. Official results will be finalized tomorrow. A Cape Breton family has marked 1 year since a father discovered his son's remains. Ken McDonald found 34-year-old Justin McDonald on May 26th of last year along Morley Road in Sydney Forks, ending 322 days of searching. About 50 people gathered at the site for a memorial. 3 men have been charged in connection with Justin's death. Their cases are making their way through the courts. Ken McDonald tells CTV the trial for 2 of the accused will now happen on his son's birthday in 2027. A fishing derby in northern Cape Breton's drawn its biggest turnout ever, with more than 30 people lining the Pond River in Pleasant Bay. The event was a fundraiser for the local youth soccer program, which now has 52 children enrolled. Residents say more young families are staying in the community instead of leaving. Howard Timmons took top prize for the biggest trout, according to the Post. He says there's no secret to his success, just a night crawler and a spinner. Health organizations are calling on the federal government to reduce nicotine use among Canadians to less than 5% of the population by 2045. This comes as vaping among youth continues to rise. A Stats Canada report shows 15% of students in grades 7 to 12 reported vaping in the past 30 days. And among grade 12 students, that jumped to 27%. Action on Smoking and Health says vaping's creating a nicotine pathway in the brain, making young people more susceptible to smoking cigarettes. Advocates are demanding stricter measures, including flavor restrictions, more health warnings, and a ban on online vape sales. In sports, Finland beat Switzerland 1-0 in overtime to win gold at the World Hockey Championship. Norway downed Canada 3-2 in OT in the bronze medal game. In baseball, Orioles beat the Blue Jays 9-5, Red Sox 9-4 over the Guardians, and the Yankees downed the Athletics 13-8. Now you're up to date. I'm Daryl Good.
2: Cape Breton weather.
4: We got a cloudy day today, becoming a mix of sun and cloud this morning with a high of 11, tonight partly cloudy, and a low of 3 degrees overnight. For tomorrow, mainly cloudy, we'll see a high of 10, and on Wednesday, a mix of sun and cloud with a high of 15. It is 3 degrees at 6:33.
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PE, please. Black Velvet, that was Atlanta Miles, of course. It's 6:42. 18 to go before 7 o'clock. Sunny day here in downtown Sydney. We're on the corner of Charlotte and Prince at the radio building, 318 Charlotte Street. So happy to have you along. Big weekend for the box office. Backrooms. So

0: My kid said he wanted to go to the movies on Friday. He was going to go see something called Backrooms. I said, I have absolutely no idea what that is. I've never heard of it. He tried to explain it to me. I stopped listening halfway through because it made absolutely no sense to me. But Backrooms made $81.5 million over the weekend and committed number one at the box office. The film, get this now. Get ready for this. The film cost $10 million to produce. It earned $36 million overseas for a total worldwide weekend take. One weekend, $118 million. It cost $10 million to produce. So they're over $100 million to the good. Again, it's a, I don't know, like I said, I tried to figure out what the heck he was talking about with this whole Backrooms thing. Go figure it out for yourself, because I can't even begin to try to describe it to you. But it was number one at the box office this weekend. Number two, Obsession. Yeah, it took in $26.4 million. Star Wars, The Mandalorian, and Grogu took in $25 million. Michael still hanging around there in fourth position, $11.7 million. And The Breadwinner. And this was supposed to, this was an opening weekend for The Breadwinner. I was hoping it was going to do better. $7.5 million. It cost $25 million to produce. It earned only like $500,000 overseas or something like that for a worldwide take of $8 million. So it cost $25 million to produce. $8 million is what it's taken in so far. Hopefully The Breadwinner will turn it around. Hopefully it got scooped by Backrooms.
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1: It's 6:55. That was Honeymoon Suite. I'm Jason. Hey, thanks for coming along. It's a good Monday morning. And listen, I know the words good and Monday don't always go together, but come on, man. It was a good weekend. Get up, get at it, transfer that great weekend that you had into a positive work week. You know what I mean? And yeah, the weather is getting better this week. That's the big thing. Know that by the end of the week, we're going to be looking at temperatures of 25 degrees plus. Who knows, right? So get up and get at them and try to have a good day. I read today that, here's something for you. Food Beast says Timothy Chalamet. Couldn't spit that one out. Great actor. Great musician as well. Timothy Chalamet was recently surprised by Chipotle with a free celebrity card, which grants him free Chipotle for a year, which I thought, man, that would be awesome. Have you ever had Chipotle? It's one of my faves on the way. I will tell you that I really think a Chipotle would do really well around here.
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1: Good morning. Violence in Nova Scotia schools has climbed sharply, with more than 27,000 incidents reported during the last school year. And teachers are warning upcoming staff cuts could make that problem worse. Education Department figures show violent incidents rose from about 17,200 in the 2022-23 school year to more than 27,000 this year. The teachers union says students who need extra support are already struggling, and reducing specialized positions will put more pressure on classrooms. The Houston government is cutting or redeploying 147 education positions as part of broader budget reductions. The Education Department says resources are being shifted into roles that more directly support students and maintain safe learning environments. An inmate's died at the Spring Hill Institution, marking the second death at the federal prison this month. The Correctional Service of Canada says the inmate was 78 and had been serving a life sentence since 2003. Few other details have been released yet. On May 5th, a 43-year-old inmate named Darren Bonenfant also died at the facility. He'd been serving a 2-year sentence. The Correctional Service says it's reviewing the circumstances of both deaths. A record-breaking $9.1 million was raised in this year's IWK Telethon for Children. The funds will help purchase equipment, advance research, and support care at the IWK. One of the patients featured was a New Brunswick teen who became paralyzed from the chest down after a swimming accident. But he's now graduating high school and has been accepted into university to study engineering. The IWK Foundation's president says the community continues to show up for children and families from across the region in a remarkable way. Donations can still be made online or by phone. The race to build Canada's next submarine fleet's in its final stretch. Two rivals, South Korea's Hanwha Oceans and Germany's TKMS, are competing for the contract to supply the Navy with about 12 subs, a deal expected to be worth tens of billions of dollars. And the Carney government says a winner will be selected by the end of June. The current fleet of four Victoria-class subs is old and barely operational. Only one is currently functional. In sports, Finland won the World Hockey Championship with a 1-0 win over the Swiss in overtime. Canada finished fourth, losing 3-2 to Norway in overtime. In baseball, Blue Jays lost 9-5 in Baltimore. Red Sox beat Cleveland 9-4. Yankees 13-8 over the Athletics. Now you're up to date. I'm Daryl Good.
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0: Cape Breton weather.
4: Well, we got a cloudy day today, becoming a mix of sun and cloud this morning with a high of 11. Tonight, partly cloudy and a low of 3. Tomorrow, mainly cloudy, a chance of showers in the afternoon, maybe a thunder shower with a high of 10. Then on Wednesday, a mix of sun and cloud with a high of 15. It is up to 6 degrees. Yeah. Almost 6 degrees. We'll say 6 degrees at 7:06.
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0: Wolf, important to be wild on Max 98.3. It's the Islands Rock. Well, here we are in graduation season. Isn't it wonderful? Graduation time. And first of all, congratulations to all you graduates, whether it's from university or high school or whatever it is. Just congratulations. And I hope that, you know, the rest of your life, if you're graduating from a, whether it be university or a trade or whatever, and you're heading into the work world. Well, first of all, welcome to the real world. Yeah, now that all that junk's over with. However, I hope that the rest of your life is amazing, absolutely sensational. And this is just kind of one step in the right direction. And I hope that a fight didn't break out at your graduation. This is kind of what I was leaning towards. This is what I was trying to get into. And listen, I've seen a lot of things, you know. I mean, I've been involved in a lot of things, but I've never seen a brawl break out at a graduation ceremony. That's kind of the one place you don't expect to see that. Well, Richmond, Virginia. I actually spent a lot of time in Richmond, Virginia. A high school there, a graduation turned chaotic when a spectator rushed the stage. This guy was arrested on disorderly conduct and damage to private property after he ran on stage to attack a student who was receiving a diploma. So this kid goes across the stage to get his diploma. Out of nowhere, someone rushes the stage, grabs him, and a fight breaks out. Then other students join the fight before police officers broke it all up. No injuries were reported, which was good. And the guy never even said why he attacked the victim, but there you have it. So I've never, in all the things I've seen, a lot of brawls, mostly at bars and places like that, but never have I seen one at a great graduation ceremony.
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0: Senator, hit me with your best shot on Max 98.3, The Islands Rock. We're 7:22. I almost forgot that the 7 o'clock hour, of course, is the Peak Velocity Power Hour. And, hey, if you want to check out Peak Velocity, you should go to, you can go to Peak Velocity, sc.ca. But best thing to do is go to Facebook, Peak Velocity Sports Center. And there is, listen, that place, I was so amazed when I went in to try it out. I did, you know, the baseball. I did a little bit of everything, but you can check it out online. And I'll tell you, if you're looking for summer camp ideas, if you're looking for birthday ideas, look no further than Peak Velocity. Take the time right now. Go to their Facebook page, Peak Velocity Sports Center. But if you hear, you know, during the Peak Velocity Power Hour, what we do, if you hear the Peak Velocity cue to call, I'm going to play the cue to call at some point in this hour before 8 o'clock. 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And, I mean, hey, it snowed on Friday. You know, are you ready to hit the golf course yet? 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

smiles. Anyways, the Headstones, I'm Max 98.3, the Islands Rock. It is 7:40, 20 to go before 8 o'clock. I mentioned earlier our Raya. Raya was back on the street in our cruiser this weekend. A lot of stuff happening in and around the community. Raya's going to be on the street, well, for the rest of the summer. And I know what you're saying. Jay, summer? Summer? It snowed on Friday, and I know what you're saying, but believe it or not, it's going to happen in the blink of an eye. You know, that's the way, we don't really have a spring anymore. We go from winter to summer, and it takes like a week, and that's what's going to happen, and before you know it, Raya's going to be out at the beaches, the parties, the picnics, you name it. But one thing that's pretty cool is we've done something new with our cruiser in Raya this year, is that we've got Fuel Your Summer happening. Yeah. So when you go visit Raya at the cruiser, you could give yourself a chance to win $250 in gas. Every single week, she's giving away $250 worth of gas. That's all you gotta do. You go see her, she'll tell you how it works, but when you see her in the cruiser, you go see her, and she is gonna give you a chance to win $250 in gas every single week. Now that's gonna start, we're gonna start giving them away like the week of June 22nd. That's kind of when it's going to get underway. And then for 8 straight weeks, we'll give away $2,000 worth of gas. 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Listen live from anywhere in the world. And you know what else you can do on our website? 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Today, we want to know, what is your level of concern about the hantavirus and Ebola coming to the Maritimes? Are you very concerned, somewhat concerned, or not concerned whatsoever? I'm crapping my pants. Every time I heard that, you know, a plane was diverted from the U.S. to Montreal last week because the U.S. they don't want any contact with Ebola coming into and there was a contact there or something. But we took them for some reason. But anyway, I'm concerned. They start throwing the Ebola word around, and it's concerning. So what is your level of concern with hantavirus and Ebola coming to the Maritimes? Let us know.

0: 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It's our Vogue Optical web poll question of the day.
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As Muddy Waters said, the blues had a baby, and they named it Rock and Roll. 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

0: Night of the Gypsy Queen on Max 93, The Islands Rock, 7:54. How you doing? I'm Jason. Well, if you're looking for some, you know, kind of new-to-you clothing at bargain prices, which, hey, listen, if you're looking for a way to save money with the cost of living soaring right now, plus, you want to help out a great cause? Well, the Cape Breton Environmental Association is hosting a clothing sale on Saturday. Coming up this Saturday from 11 till 4, you can find some hidden treasures while helping an organization that keeps our island clean for you and for future generations. It's all happening at the Cedars Club, by the way. So coming up this Saturday from 11 until 4 at the Cedars Club, get yourself some new-to-you treasures.
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3: Good morning. Violence in Nova Scotia schools has climbed sharply with more than 27,000 incidents reported during the last school year. And teachers are warning upcoming staff cuts could make that problem worse. Education Department figures show violent incidents rose from about 17,200 in the 2022-23 school year to more than 27,000 this year. The teachers union says students who need extra support are already struggling in reducing specialized positions will put more pressure on classrooms. The Houston government is cutting or redeploying 147 education positions as part of broader budget reductions. The Education Department says resources are being shifted into roles that more directly support students and maintain safe learning environments. An inmate's died at the Spring Hill Institution, marking the second death at the federal prison this month. The Correctional Service of Canada says the inmate was 78 and had been serving a life sentence since 2003. Few other details have been released yet. On May 5th, a 43-year-old inmate named Darren Bonenfant also died at the facility. He'd been serving a 2-year sentence. The Correctional Service says it's reviewing the circumstances of both deaths. A record-breaking $9.1 million was raised in this year's IWK Telethon for Children. The funds will help purchase equipment, advance research, and support care at the IWK. One of the patients featured was a New Brunswick teen who became paralyzed from the chest down after a swimming accident. But he's now graduating high school and has been accepted into university to study engineering. The IWK Foundation's president says the community continues to show up for children and families from across the region in a remarkable way. Donations can still be made online or by phone. The race to build Canada's next submarine fleet's in its final stretch. Two rivals, South Korea's Hanwha Oceans and Germany's TKMS, are competing for the contract to supply the Navy with about 12 subs, a deal expected to be worth tens of billions of dollars. And the Carney government says a winner will be selected by the end of June. The current fleet of four Victoria-class subs is old and barely operational. Only one is currently functional. In sports, Finland won the World Hockey Championship with a 1-0 win over the Swiss in overtime. Canada finished fourth, losing 3-2 to Norway in overtime. In baseball, Blue Jays lost 9-5 in Baltimore. Red Sox beat Cleveland 9-4. Yankees 13-8 over the Athletics. Now you're up to date. I'm Daryl Good.
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2: Cape Breton weather.
7: Well, we've got a cloudy day today, becoming a mix of sun and cloud this morning. We'll see a high of 11 degrees. Tonight, partly cloudy and a low of 3. Tomorrow, mainly cloudy, a chance of showers in the afternoon, maybe a thundershower with a high of 10. And for Wednesday, it's a mix of sun and cloud with a high of 15 degrees. It's 6 degrees at max.
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0: Status Red, Matthew Good. It's 8:12, 12 minutes after 8. Good morning. How you doing out there? I know the sun is shining. I know the temperatures, they're not exactly where we'd like them to be, you know? But the sun is shining. Let's take it one step at a time, okay? Because we didn't see hardly any of that sun last week. And as I look at the forecast, pretty much every day this week we're going to be calling for sun. And the temperature's going to take a big jump towards the end of the week. Escape to the Cape. Listen, once the weather turns here, you and I both know. I like to travel, okay? But I know that in the summer, I try not to leave the island. Because in the summer, this island's the most beautiful places in the world, right? Well, you could escape to the Cape. It is back, believe it or not. 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

0: want to be a rock star. I did, man. When I was a kid, I thought being a rock star, that was the ultimate. It didn't happen. But, you know, we all got dreams.
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0: And sometimes those dreams are just to stay afloat. 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Should I pay this bill or that bill, or should I get my prescriptions? Should I put some gas in the tank, oil in the tank, whatever it is? 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Well, there's a call that you can make. 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And today's artist is Journey. You can call me at 595-3320. Would you prefer to hear Don't Stop Believin' or Faithfully? 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Don't Stop Believin' or Faithfully. Call me at 595-3320, and you could be today's winner. And just for making the call today, we'll give you the tough call mug. My debts.

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4: Good morning. A Bedeque resident won the by-election for a seat on Victoria County Council, and the vote was close. Ian Nicholson defeated Gary Crowder by just 9 votes, 182 to 173. Nicholson tells Saltwire he's thrilled with the result and just wants to represent his community. The seat's been vacant since the previous councillor, Jess Carr, resigned in February for personal reasons, and the warden was filling in for the district. Nicholson's a retired liquor corporation manager and currently works as a construction inspector. Official results will be finalized tomorrow. A Cape Breton family has marked 1 year since a father discovered his son's remains. Ken McDonald found 34-year-old Justin McDonald on May 26th of last year along Morley Road in Sydney Forks, ending 322 days of searching. About 50 people gathered at the site for a memorial. 3 men have been charged in connection with Justin's death. Their cases are making their way through the courts. Ken McDonald tells CTV the trial for two of the accused will now happen on his son's birthday in 2027. A fishing derby in northern Cape Breton's drawn its biggest turnout ever, with more than 30 people lining the Pond River in Pleasant Bay. The event was a fundraiser for the local youth soccer program, which now has 52 children enrolled. Residents say more young families are staying in the community instead of leaving. Howard Timmons took top prize for the biggest trout, according to the Post. He says there's no secret to his success, just a night crawler and a spinner. Health organizations are calling on the federal government to reduce nicotine use among Canadians to less than 5% of the population by 2045. This comes as vaping among youth continues to rise. A Stats Canada report shows 15% of students in grades 7 to 12 reported vaping in the past 30 days. And among grade 12 students, that jumped to 27%. Action on Smoking and Health says vaping's creating a nicotine pathway in the brain, making young people more susceptible to smoking cigarettes. Advocates are demanding stricter measures, including flavor restrictions, more health warnings, and a ban on online vape sales. In sports, Finland beat Switzerland 1-0 in overtime to win gold at the World Hockey Championship. Norway downed Canada 3-2 in OT in the bronze medal game. In baseball, Orioles beat the Blue Jays 9-5, Red Sox 9-4 over the Guardians, and the Yankees downed the Athletics 13-8. Now you're up to date. I'm Darrell Good.
3: Cape Breton weather.
5: Well, we're going to cloudy day today, becoming a mix of sun and cloud this morning. We'll see a high of 11 degrees. Tonight, partly cloudy and a low of 3. Tomorrow, mainly cloudy, a chance of showers in the afternoon, maybe a thunder shower with a high of 10. And for Wednesday, it's a mix of sun and cloud with a high of 15 degrees. It's 6 degrees at max.
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0: Heaven's Door, Guns N' Roses, right here on Max 98.3, the Island's Rock. Hey, how you doing? Jason McDonald, very, very excited that you've tuned in to Max 98.3. Don't forget to check us out on our website over at max983.ca. A lot of cool things you can do there. You can listen live. 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Today, we want to know, what is your level of concern about the hantavirus or Ebola, or both, coming to the Maritimes? Are you very concerned, somewhat concerned, or no concern whatsoever? Let us know on our Vogue Optical web poll question of the day over at max983.ca. As I mentioned, you can also learn how we're giving away $250 in gas every single week with our summer cruiser. Raya is going to be out kind of cruising the community in the McDonald Auto Cruiser, and that's going to be all over the place. So be sure to check it out, of course. And we've got so much more on our website. 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

0: She's got the power, triumph, and magic power. Hey, it's Jason. Thanks so much for joining in. Well, today, here it is, June 1st. Finally, the first day of a month that starts with J. For me, that's sort of the start of unofficial summer, and I know what you're saying. Trust me, I know we're not there yet, but it is June 1st, the 152nd day of the year. That means 213 days remaining until the end of the year. Today is World Milk Day, so... you know, have some cereal or an extra glass of milk at some point. It's also Olive Day. I love olives. I know that's not a popular take, but I do. And it's also Dinosaur Day. I love that one. And Say Something Nice Day. That's another one. That's so, you know, if you see somebody today, say something nice and talk about dinosaurs. 20 days left until Father's Day. 98 days left until Labor Day. It was on this day in 1926 that Marilyn Monroe was born. Norma Jean Mortensen. Norma Jean, yeah, it was Marilyn Monroe, her birthday. She was born today in 1926, big day. It was also on this day back in 1938 that the very first Superman comic was published.
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0: the man, Tom Cochran on Max 98.3, the Islands Rock. Hey, good morning. How you doing? I'm Jason. Very excited that you've joined us here today at Max. We had, what else do we have here this morning? Green Day with Basket Case. We have Bon Jovi. And we have the Guess Who, No Sugar Tonight, Fleetwood Mac. Dreams kicked off the 9 o'clock hour. And more great music on the way. Genesis, Big Wreck, Def Leppard, and Rush are coming up just around the corner. Stick around. We'll have some Foo Fighters, some Crosby, Stills, Nash & Young. Going to sprinkle in some Sheepdogs as well. Sheepdogs, of course, going to be performing live in October here at the Savoy Theater.
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0: is 9:37 Monday morning. Do your best to not fall asleep at work. Come on. I mean, listen, it's Monday. I know the weekend was tough. You're trying to get back into the swing of things. You stayed up late last night, couldn't get to sleep because you slept in on Sunday morning. I get it. A new survey posted by Global News revealed that 22% of people doze off at work on a weekly basis. Trust me, I know these. They can be tough. I got long days. I get it. 14% of people have nodded off while driving home from work. That happened to me one time. 50% of people sleep less than 6 hours per night. Glad I'm into the 50%. And 68% of people need sleep aids. Do you mean like pills and stuff? I don't take that. I don't need a sleep aid. My head touches a pillow when I'm ready to go. Gonzo.
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0: Crosby, Stills, Nash & Young right here on Max 98.3. Hey, don't forget X-Fest. What a time this is going to be. X-Fest 26. It's July 4th at the Cape Breton Exhibition Grounds in North Sydney. 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You can visit them on Facebook to order them online. What it's going to be is three of the greatest tribute acts you've ever seen. Dressed to Kill is going to be doing their Kiss tribute. 21 Guns Salute is doing the AC/DC salute. And Bob Cajun will be doing their Tragically Hip show as well. Tickets are only $40, man. It is going to be a great time.
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0: Well, we've got a cloudy day today, becoming a mix of sun and cloud this morning. We'll see a high of 11 degrees. Tonight, partly cloudy and a low of 3. Tomorrow, mainly cloudy, a chance of showers in the afternoon, maybe a thunder shower with a high of 10. And for Wednesday, it's a mix of sun and cloud with a high of 15 degrees. It's 6 degrees at max.
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1: Cape Breton weather.
2: Well, we've got a cloudy day today, becoming a mix of sun and cloud this morning. We'll see a high of 11 degrees. Tonight, partly cloudy and a low of 3. Tomorrow, mainly cloudy, a chance of showers in the afternoon, maybe a thunder shower with a high of 10. And for Wednesday, it's a mix of sun and cloud with a high of 15 degrees. It's 6 degrees at max.
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4: Cape Breton weather.
5: Well, we've got a cloudy day today, becoming a mix of sun and cloud this morning. We'll see a high of 11 degrees. Tonight, partly cloudy and a low of 3. Tomorrow, mainly cloudy. A chance of showers in the afternoon. Maybe a thunder shower with a high of 10. And for Wednesday, it's a mix of sun and cloud with a high of 15 degrees. It's 6 degrees at max.
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Morgan for the Weekend with the Lover Boy on the Monday edition of the Classic Rock Lunch from Max FM. On the way, the Jimi Hendrix Experience. Phil Collins is coming up from the Rock and Roll Almanac. This day in 1973, Paul McCartney and Wings released the theme for the James Bond film,

0: The Jimi Hendrix Experience in Purple Haze on the Classic Rock Lunch from Max FM. And this past weekend was the anniversary of James Marshall Hendrix enlisting in the U.S. Army. It was May 31st, 1961. He was 19, basically to avoid prison after being caught riding around in stolen cars. He was assigned to the 101st Airborne Division, where he would complete jump school. He was honorably discharged in June of 1962 after 1 year of service. Nice to have you along on the Monday edition of the Classic Rock Lunch, coming up a little bit later with our live spotlight, Bob Seger and the Silver Bullet Band, with our Almanac feature, a couple of tracks from an album released this day back in 1972, and a decade double shot from the 1980s, lined up and ready to roll. We'll hear from Joan Jett and the Blackhearts with their rendition of a Tommy James tune after we hear from Van Halen.
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0: Rolling Stones, Beast of Burden on the Classic Rock Lunch, Max FM, and a member of the Rolling Stones, Ronald David Wood, celebrating his 79th birthday today. He's been a member of the Small Faces, the Faces, the Jeff Beck Group, and more, but he's been with the Stones for decades. He is celebrating his 79th birthday today. Other folks celebrating include Pat Boone, singer, actor, celebrating his 92nd birthday today. Jim McCarty, who has played with the likes of Mitch Ryder, Buddy Miles, Jimi Hendrix, and Bob Seger, celebrates his 83rd birthday today. Graham Russell of Air Supply is 76. Alanis Morissette and her twin brother Wade are celebrating their 52nd birthday today. And this is also the birthday of Oscar the Grouch. Puppeteer Carol Spinney brought him to life back in 1969, inspired by the voice of a New York City cab driver that he'd had while on his way to the production studio. So happy birthday to everyone celebrating today. Coming up, we'll be hearing from Saga, and in our live spotlight, Bob Seger and the Silver Bullet Band.
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0: Saga is on the loose. The Islands Rock Max FM on the first day of June. Today's Almanac feature taking you back to this day in 1972 when Eagles, the debut studio album by the Eagles, was released. The album had been recorded at London's Olympic Studios with producer Glyn Johns. Johns imposed a strict rule banning drugs and alcohol in the studio. Don Henley was the only member who fully supported the mandate. John, also a fan of recording as few takes as possible. The debut album would be certified platinum in the U.S., gold in Canada, and silver in the U.K. Coming up from the Eagles' debut album, we've got Witchy Woman and their debut hit single, Take It Easy.
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4: Cape Breton weather.
5: A mix of sun and cloud today, a high of 11 degrees, UV index 6 or high, partly cloudy tonight, a low of 3 degrees, some patchy frost as well, mainly cloudy tomorrow, chance of showers in the afternoon with a risk of thunder showers, a high of 10 degrees, and for Wednesday, a mix of sun and cloud with a high of 15. That's your weather. 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

Keys and a little Howl with Trooper from the home of the Islands Rock, Max 98.3, Al Baldwin in on a Monday afternoon. Nice to have you along. From the Rock and Roll Almanac, this day in 1967, David Bowie released his self-titled debut album. Two singles released from the album, Rubber Band and The Laughing Gnome, and the album's failure would cost Dave his record contract with DRAM Records, who dropped him in April of 1968. His career would rebound. Coming up on this rock ride, we'll be hearing from Pearl Jam. This is David Bowie, Space Oddity, Max FM.

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0: Pearl Jam and Jeremy, the Island's Rock Max 98.3. Nice to have you along. Hope you had yourself a good weekend. We're going to spend some time, share some tunes as we kick off a brand new month, a brand new week. And though we are into June, still feeling a little bit like fall. We have a frost advisory in effect for overnight. So partly cloudy conditions this evening and overnight, a low of 3 with some patchy frost coming our way. Tomorrow, mainly cloudy, chance of showers in the afternoon with the risk of a thunder shower and a high of just 10, well below a seasonal norm for this time of year. Coming up, we've got movie music from REM, Pursuit of Happiness on the way, Nirvana gets our next set rolling.
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0: magically up ahead by a century, the island's Rock Max 98.3. And if you are looking for some new-to-you clothing for the rest of spring and into the summertime, you may want to check out something coming up on Saturday. The Cape Breton Environmental Association is hosting a clothing sale from 11 until 4 at the Cedars Club on Mackenzie Street. They say you'll find some hidden treasures while helping an organization that helps keep our island clean for now and future generations. That is coming up on Saturday at the Cedars Club on Mackenzie Street. Coming up on your radio, we've got the Sheepdogs after we hear from the Doors.
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1: 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Another long set lined up and ready to roll for a Monday afternoon. Another rock ride, locked and loaded with Alana Miles. Bon Jovi is on the way. After we check out the forecast, we will hear from the Who.
2: Cape Breton weather.
3: A mix of sun and cloud today, a high of 11 degrees, UV index 6 or high, partly cloudy tonight, a low of 3 degrees, some patchy frost as well, mainly cloudy tomorrow, chance of showers in the afternoon with a risk of thunder showers, a high of 10 degrees, and for Wednesday, a mix of sun and cloud with a high of 15. That's your weather. 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

Alana Miles, Love Is on a Rock Ride, Max 98.3 with Brian Adams on the way. 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Here's some AC/DC, TNT, Max FM.

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1: Brian Adams' Kids Wanna Rock, the Islands Rock, Max 98.3. And Brian Adams lost some irreplaceable master music tapes this day back in 2008, and he wouldn't find out about it for several years. A fire at Universal Studios in Hollywood destroyed thousands of master tapes controlled by the Universal Music Group. An estimated 100,000 to 500,000 irreplaceable original master recordings destroyed. They included recordings by not only Brian Adams, Elton John, Aerosmith, Tom Petty, Joni Mitchell, Eric Clapton, Janet Jackson, Nirvana, Soundgarden, Hole, Nine Inch Nails, Sheryl Crow, R.E.M., and Snoop Dogg. That all went down this day in 2008, but they wouldn't make it known for several years. Coming up, we've got some Loverboy, GNR on the way. We get our next set going with some Coldplay.
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0: Lover Boys, Queen of the Broken Hearts from the Islands Rock, Max 98.3. 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Coming up, we've got a number one enjoyed by Queen after some Skinnerd.
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0: 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Got ourselves another rock ride coming up. We'll be hearing from Journey. Aerosmith is on the way after a short break with a check on the forecast from their fourth album, We've Got Zeppelin.
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4: Cape Breton weather.
5: A mix of sun and cloud today, a high of 11 degrees, UV index 6 or high, partly cloudy tonight, a low of 3 degrees, some patchy frost as well, mainly cloudy tomorrow, chance of showers in the afternoon with a risk of thunder showers, a high of 10 degrees, and for Wednesday, a mix of sun and cloud with a high of 15. That's your weather. 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

Cube Mitchell, I Am a Wild Party. The Island's Rock Max 98.3. Green Day takes us down the Boulevard of Broken Dreams. Colin James is coming up right now, going our separate ways with Journey, Max FM.

0: Boulevard of Broken Dreams, Green Day, the Island's Rock Max 98.3. And I came across a story earlier today with an emphasis on how we're turning back the clock when it comes to some medical procedures concerning the maggot. The modern medicine folks are giving maggots a new life as tiny surgeons. Here's the backstory. Polly Cleveland of New York City turned to the so-called maggot therapy when she was caring for her husband back in 2023. She said after a stay in hospital, he came home with a terrible sore on his left heel, and later he developed a bed sore. The doctors and nurses treating her husband had never heard of using maggots for wound cleaning, but Polly Cleveland had a lifelong interest in bugs, found a place called Monarch Labs, a pioneer of modern maggot therapy, and was able to order a shipment of maggots overnight, and that helped solve the issues. I don't know what the situation here in Canada might be, but medicinal maggots are considered FDA-cleared medical devices, specially raised in labs to be germ-free.
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0: 3 days grace, and just like you, the islands rock. 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The Jays Care Foundation is presenting the Field of Dreams, and they're holding a watch party coming up on June the 7th. Running from noon until 2:30, it will be at the Condit Avenue Baseball Field in Glace Bay. There will be music, drinks, hot dogs. Everybody invited to wear your Blue Jays or Antonians gear. The Glace Bay Antonians, candidates for the Jays Care Foundation Field of Dreams. So that watch party coming up on Sunday, beginning at noon at the Condit Avenue Baseball Field. Tunes will continue on a Monday afternoon. Honeymoon Suite's on the way after some Pearl Jam.
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0: Honeymoon Suite, New Girl Now. The Island's Rock, Max 98.3, coming up with today's IMAX Rock Report. News about Cream, and yes. And ahead of that, we've got a rock ride coming your way, which will include music from The Cult, 5440, and Free. All of that after an information update for a Monday afternoon. Tunes will continue. We've got Eric Clapton, formerly of Cream, caught in the act.
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2: A mix of sun and cloud today, a high of 11 degrees, UV index 6 or high, partly cloudy tonight, a low of 3 degrees, some patchy frost as well, mainly cloudy tomorrow, chance of showers in the afternoon with a risk of thunder showers, a high of 10 degrees, and for Wednesday, a mix of sun and cloud with a high of 15. That's your weather. 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

5440's Ocean Pearl, the island's Rock Max 98.3. The White Stripes are coming up after a cut from the Cult. And she sells Sanctuary, Max FM.

0: White Stripes, Seven Nation Army, the Island's Rock Max 98.3 with today's IMAX Rock Report. Cream's 1968 album, Wheels of Fire, is getting a super deluxe edition chronicling the full creation and fruition of the supergroup featuring Eric Clapton, Ginger Baker, and Jack Bruce, and their groundbreaking third album. The expanded title, to be released in 5 CD and 3 LP editions, will be released on the 12th of June, so that is on the Polydor label, featuring newly remastered mono and stereo versions of the studio album, live performances, and 15 rare recordings, 9 of which are previously unreleased. And the venue itself, a former minor league baseball stadium, was a bit of a dump, but for 5 glorious summers in the 1970s, Roosevelt Stadium in Jersey City, New Jersey, hosted many of the biggest names in rock, including Crosby, Stills, Nash & Young, the Beach Boys, the Eagles, Pink Floyd, and Emerson, Lake & Palmer. And now, a Yes concert from June 17th, 1976, is being released. It's being released on the Rhino label. On the 17th of this month, will be available as 2 CDs or 3 LPs for the 50th anniversary of the performance.
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0: title track from the album Band on the Run, Paul McCartney and Wings, from Max 98.3 and from the Rock and Roll Almanac. It was on this day in 1973. Paul McCartney and Wings released the theme for the James Bond film Live and Let Die, the first Bond film to feature Roger Moore as the agent with a license to kill. Checking out some Canadian notes from this day in years gone by. Back in 1840, Samuel Cunard navigated his 700-ton wooden paddle-wheel steamer, the Unicorn, to Halifax. This was after a two-week trip across the Atlantic from Liverpool. The Unicorn carried 27 passengers. And this is kind of appropriate now that we've wrapped up CaperCon for 2026. 1938, the first Superman comic was published, but it was under the title of Action Comics Number 1. One of the world's most famous fictional characters, the man who likes to wear his underwear outside his pants, created by Cleveland-born Jerry Siegel and Canadian-born Joe Shuster.
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0: Nick Gilder's Hot Child in the City. The Island's Rock Max 98.3 is a member of the Rolling Stones, celebrates a birthday today. We will be hearing from the Rolling Stones with today's edition of The Overdrive. Also on the way, some AC/DC, Queen teaming up with David Bowie, and working our way to information for a Monday afternoon. To help us get there, we're fooling with Def Leppard.
1: Kate Breton weather.
2: A mix of sun and cloud today, a high of 11 degrees, UV index 6 or high, partly cloudy tonight, a low of 3 degrees, some patchy frost as well, mainly cloudy tomorrow, chance of showers in the afternoon with a risk of thunder showers, a high of 10 degrees, and for Wednesday, a mix of sun and cloud with a high of 15. That's your weather. 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

0: Rolling Stones, Start Me Up, The Island's Rock, Max 98.3, and Ronald David Wood, guitarist for the Rolling Stones, celebrating his 79th birthday today. Other folks in the world of music celebrating include singer, composer, and actor Pat Boone. He is 92 years old today. Jim McCarty, who has played with the likes of Mitch Ryder, Buddy Miles, Jimi Hendrix, and Bob Seger, is 83 years old. Graham Russell of Air Supply is celebrating his 76th birthday. And Alanis Morissette and her twin brother Wade celebrating a 52nd birthday today. June the 1st is also the birthday of Oscar the Grouch of Sesame Street. Puppeteer Carol Spinney brought him to life back in 1969, saying that Oscar was inspired by the voice of a New York City taxi driver that Spinney had on his way to the production studio.
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0: Tom Petty, I Won't Back Down, the Island's Rock, Max 98.3, 98.3 on the FM dial and streaming to the world from our website, max983.ca, which is where you'll find our Vogue Optical web poll question in play through the day today. Good news over the weekend. Five patients have now recovered from Ebola in Eastern Congo as health officials have opened a new treatment center there. They were all released over the weekend. Now, 2 weeks ago, Canadian officials said that a test for one of the four Canadians quarantined in British Columbia after being exposed to the hantavirus while on board a cruise ship where the outbreak occurred indicated a positive result. And at the end of last week, additional border measures being implemented under the Quarantine Act with Canadian citizens, permanent residents, and foreign nationals who have been impacted by countries in the previous 21 days where Ebola is concerned will be allowed to enter the country, but they must undergo a health assessment before rejoining the public. All of this to say, what is your level of concern about hantavirus and Ebola coming to the Maritimes? Are you very concerned? Are you somewhat concerned? Or are you not concerned whatsoever? Those are the options. Give us your take on the topic at max983.ca.
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0: Pat May, City of Lakes from the Islands, Rock Max 98.3 on the way to 6. That's going to do it for Mrs. Baldwin's third favorite sound. A cool evening and overnight coming our way. Take care of yourself. Get your Tuesday rolling with Jason. We'll team up at high noon with the next edition of the Classic Rock Launch. Into the 6 o'clock hour, a rock ride that features the Foo Fighters. Billy Idol is on the way, as is Led Zeppelin. And we'll launch our rock ride with a signature song from Aerosmith.
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2: A mix of sun and cloud today, a high of 11 degrees, UV index 6 or high, partly cloudy tonight, a low of 3 degrees, some patchy frost as well, mainly cloudy tomorrow, chance of showers in the afternoon with a risk of thunder showers, a high of 10 degrees, and for Wednesday, a mix of sun and cloud with a high of 15. That's your weather. 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

0: 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Cape Breton weather.
1: Partly cloudy skies this evening, a low of 3. Expect some patchy frost. Mainly cloudy tomorrow. Chance of showers in the afternoon with a risk of thundershowers. We're looking at a high of 10 degrees. Cloudy tomorrow night, a low of 5. Mix of sun and cloud for Wednesday. We're looking at a high of 15. And for Thursday, sunny skies and a high of 25. That's your weather. 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

0: Our island is beautiful, and Max 98.3 wants you to see what it has to offer with Escape to the Cape. Enter today for your chance at our ultimate staycation. You could win a two-night stay at some of the best spots in Cape Breton, like the Inverary Resort in Bedeck and One of You Campground in Cheticamp. And did we mention a little golfing? 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